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You can find them over at 3206 5th Street in Lewiston. They're open every day but Tuesday, and they're open from 7 to 1:30, except for Tuesday. Here's Spirit of the Radio, Rush of the Hour, Metallica, got coming up pretty soon from a caller request, as well as Everclear, Shinedown, Green Day, and Firehouse. But at the moment, Spirit of the Radio.

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15: You are lucky number 5. Congratulations.
16: Thank you.
15: What do you got for me?
16: I'm not positive about this. Real good dancer?
15: Real good dancer?
16: Yeah.
15: Well, let's find out.
1: Did you know what the singer in John Mellencamp's Crumbling Down is good at?
2: My opinion means nothing.
1: Well, for most of the song, he sounds like nothing but trouble. But then we find out he does have something to offer.
2: I'm a real good.
1: Yeah, he was a real good dancer.
2: I'm a real good dancer.
1: If your answer was a good dancer, then you passed today's pop quiz. Class dismissed.

Congratulations to caller 5, Sean, because he got the answer right. So he won himself a $10 gift card to the Cozy Kitchen. If you make it over there, you can try out their Metal Meltdown Smash Burger, because they're also the sponsor for Metal Meltdown Friday nights at 9. But the drive at 5 continues. I Stand Alone, Godsmack, on Z-Rock.

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I've been listening to The Scorpions so much lately. I don't know why. I don't know. Like, not really any reason. I didn't really see anything that brought me back to them. But Still Loving You, Scorpions, I think that's my favorite song. I know it's not, like, the biggest one, but that one's just my favorite. That final riff is just immaculate. Here's Everything to Everyone, Everclear, on Z-Rock.

0: Now, Mariners played earlier today, and they lost 6-0, so kind of a bad loss today. But that's okay, because technically, if we look at the series, they won 2 out of 3 over the series. They won the first game. It was 2-9, Mariners taking the win. And then yesterday, they won, I think it was 4-1, I believe. And then today, they lost. But they're taking tomorrow off, and they're going up against, let's see, they're playing on Friday at 4:15 against the Blue Jays, I believe.
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10: 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Look at the weather tonight. It'll be a low of 66 and hazy. Tomorrow, Thursday, a high of 90 and hot. Friday, cooling off at 85, and Saturday, cooling off at a high of 80. Both those nights, actually high 90s. At the moment, though, it's clear. It's 102. It's still pretty hot. We have a red flag warning, heat advisory, just all of the above. What that means is just we have extreme winds coming up and wind, heat, everything bad. Rain and vein. Clash.

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Well, that does it for the drive at 5, but I still got a few hours left in me. Here is The Deeper the Love, Whitesnake. The rest of the hour, Foo Fighters, Who, Pearl Jam, Joe Walsh, Incubus, Bon Jovi, and Pat Benatar.

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3: 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As for weather tonight, it'll be a low of 66, hazy. Tomorrow, a high of 90 and also hazy. Friday, cooling off, 85, and Saturday, getting even cooler at the high of 80. The moment, though, it's still pretty hot. It's 101 outside. Sun's going down here pretty soon. We still have a red flag warning and a heat advisory just because of all the heat and the wind. Even flow, Pearl Jam for 96.5.

want to enjoy some catchy funk, rock, and jazz vibes, Chasing the Groove is playing two live shows this weekend. On Friday, they're playing at Hunga Dunga in Moscow from 7 to 9. That show's free and all ages are welcome. Then on Saturday, they'll be at Dom and Barn Summer Concert Series in Uniontown from 7 to 9. That's going to be August 29th. Admission is $15. 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

It's now 7 o'clock. Unfortunately, no Mariners at the moment because they played earlier today. They lost 6-0, but they won over the series, technically. They won 6. It was 2-9 first game, then 1-4 second game, and then they lost today, obviously. Taking tomorrow off, they'll be back here on Friday. You can catch the game at 4:15. There's always going to be an hour beforehand pregame, and I'll probably keep you updated. Be my lover, Joan Jett.

0: Lewiston High School is traveling to Post Falls on Friday. The game starting at 7 o'clock with live coverage from Davis Hagen and Tyson Chapman on the River 105.1 and streaming free over at BengalSports.com. Kind of crazy. I feel like, I know they did start a little earlier this year, but it's still crazy to me that summer's almost over with. I mean, it's the 26th. I feel like August just hit us, and we're almost, I mean, I'm almost back to school and college. Like, what's going on?
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0: 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Take a look at the weather tonight. It'll be a low of 66, hazy. Tomorrow, a high of 90 and hot. Friday, 85, and Saturday, 80, and Sunday, also 80. Those nights, mid-50s. At the moment, it's cooled off a little bit. It's 95, and it should drop down to about, it'll be about, probably about mid-80s until midnight. Here's Legendary Child, Aerosmith.

Well, that's going to do it for me tonight. I'm out of here, and you have a great night. I'll be back here tomorrow to hang out with you. Stay out of the heat. It's still pretty hot out. I'll leave you with Writing on the Wall, Iron Maiden. Talk to you tomorrow.

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4: It's a mystery where Old Spice finds its amazing scents like Himalayan sea salt, but I'm thrilled they have because no other body wash exfoliates and moisturizes 24/7 like Old Spice Gentleman's Himalayan Sea Salt Body Wash. Now, if only there was a mountain range separating the Indian subcontinent from the Tibetan plateau where I could hide my Old Spice and keep my family from stealing it, my impossibly smooth skin will finally be safe.
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0: including 22 from Tennessee who are in the region on a religious pilgrimage.
1: It's a massive, massive draw for tourists, for hikers, for people from all over the world. It's a stunning part of the world. Of course, you're not far from Everest here. These are the foothills of the Himalayas. And we know hundreds, possibly, of foreigners have been reported missing.
0: ABC Chief International Correspondent James Longman in the region. Many are calling it a watershed moment. Instagram and Facebook owner Meta settling with dozens of attorneys general over how young users interact with the social media apps. The payout, $18 billion. Japanese artist Yayoi Kusama, known for her signature polka dots on paintings, sculptures, and museum installations all around the world, has died at the age of 97. Her family and friends say she continued to paint until her final days. This is ABC News.
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0: ABC News, I'm Sherry Preston. Dozens of Americans are among the hundreds of people still missing after a massive flash flooding ripped through parts of Nepal. The death toll, 289 people. More from ABC News Chief International Correspondent James Longman.
1: This wall of water unleashed as much energy as a 5.2 magnitude earthquake. Some estimates put it as high as 160 feet. It's left behind a trail of destruction, the mud and the debris now complicating search and rescue efforts.
0: The flood set off by the collapse of a Himalayan glacier. Nearly 25 years after the 9/11 attacks, a military judge has now set a date for the trial of alleged mastermind Khalid Sheikh Mohammed. He and three accomplices are now set to face trial in June of 2028. Closing arguments are due to start this morning in the trial of the Massachusetts mom charged with murdering her three children. Her defense team says she was suffering from postpartum psychosis. The FDA approving a new drug that could help patients with pancreatic cancer live longer lives. This is ABC News.
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1: Thank you guys for that newsflash. Okay, yeah.
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0: ABC News. I'm Sherry Preston. At least 289 people we know are dead in Nepal, swept away by raging floodwaters after the collapse of a glacier in the Himalayas. About 1,300 people are still missing, including 63 Americans. Two Americans who had been missing have been rescued. Darren Jacklin is a Canadian tour in Nepal. She says it was at a border crossing being destroyed by a wall of water and mud. He says it hit just hours before.
1: I thought to myself, where would I have ran? When I was there, you know, what's my exit points? Where would I have ran? And I'm thinking to myself, there's nowhere I could go. Like, you know, there's just mountains all around us. And there's no exit points.
0: Experts say the energy involved in the floods matched a 5.2 magnitude earthquake. Closing arguments begin soon in the murder trial of Lindsay Clancy. Her defense team says the Massachusetts mother was suffering postpartum psychosis when she killed her three young children. Military judge sets a June 2028 date for the trial of Khalid Sheikh Mohammed. This is ABC News.
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Temple of the Dog from 1991. Say Hello to Heaven with the late, great Chris Cornell. And good morning. 63 degrees. 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The pros down there. Bob Jackson. 743-5721. Partly cloudy, hazy, and breezy today. Daytime highs right around 89. Once again, 63 degrees at zero.

0: It's Blind Melon this morning on Z-Rock 96.5. Look at the time. We're at 6:20 in Camp Cabin and Home. They have Hermiston melons from Walshley Farms back in stock, sweet and flavorful. 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There's a couple of varieties of cantaloupe out there, too. So get out to Camp Cabin and Home in North Lewiston. 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
1: Hey, you woke up hungry today? Maybe stop by the Cozy Kitchen, 5th Street in the Orchard. Such delicious breakfast and lunch there. So stop by, you're going to be glad you did. If you've never tried it, try the Cozy Kitchen.

0: News. I'm Sherry Preston. Closing arguments this morning in the trial of Lindsay Clancy. The Massachusetts mother faces murder charges in the deaths of her three children. Her defense team says she was suffering from postpartum psychosis at the time. If she is found not guilty by lack of criminal intent, she would go to a state psychiatric facility. At least 358 people dead in Nepal after flash flooding apparently set off by the collapse of a glacier. ABC News Chief International Correspondent James Longman.
1: Areas where homes and businesses once stood are now buried under mountains of mud and debris, with at least 1,300 still unaccounted for. And that number is expected to rise. 22 of the missing were in a group from Tennessee who were taking part in a spiritual pilgrimage.
0: 63 Americans are among those missing, but two have been rescued. So-called Butcher of Bosnia, Ratko Mladic, the Serb general who oversaw atrocities in the 90s, has died in prison at the age of 84. This is ABC News.
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4: Partly cloudy skies, smoky and breezy today with a high near 89. Mostly clear, but some smoke and breezy conditions tonight. Overnight lows near 64. And sunny and hazy tomorrow with a high around 85. Currently, 64 degrees in Lewiston. Good morning. I'm Brian Danner. A load of hay caught fire while a truck was headed east on U.S. Highway 12. Tuesday, just after 4 p.m., the truck was headed down Alpawa toward Clarkston when the bales caught fire. The driver was able to pull over at a truck ramp and call for help. Firefighters from both Garfield County and Asotin County Fire Districts responded and were able to keep it from spreading to a nearby hillside. The fire was contained to the truck, which was a total loss, as was the load of hay itself. The cause of the blaze is still under investigation. Asotin County Commissioners requested an extension to the EMS contract that's about to expire. The EMS District 2 agreement sends a Lewiston ambulance and emergency medical team to places like Annatone, Cloverland, and Heller Bar. It expires at the end of September. The commissioners sent a letter to the Lewiston City Council Monday requesting an extension to the end of the year. That gives rural citizens time to vote again in November on the issue. If it's voted down a second time, there could be no emergency medical services to the areas of Asotin County outside the boundaries of Clarkston and the Asotin County Fire District 1. Commissioners have asked for a response from the Lewiston City Council prior to the end of the current contract in September. The LC Valley Down and Dirty Mud Run is coming up this Saturday. Competitors can run, jog, or walk their way through an obstacle course with friends and neighbors. It's at Community Park on Warner Avenue in Lewiston. You can register, check out the course map, and get more information online at lcmudrun.com. In sports, Bryce Harper and Kyle Schwarber both homered, and the Philadelphia Phillies avoided being swept with a 6-0 shutout win over the Seattle Mariners yesterday in Seattle. Randy Arozarena and Johnny Pareda had the only two hits for the Mariners. Brian Wu took the loss on the mound for Seattle. The right-hander allowed 6 runs on 5 hits with 5 strikeouts over a 4-inning start. Up next, the M's hit the road for a 3-game weekend series beginning tomorrow night in Toronto against the Blue Jays. I'm Brian Danner, LC Valley News.
5: Triathlon coach takes a bunch of people swimming in the Savannah River in Augusta, Georgia on Sunday. They're in there doing some training, and he suddenly felt this big, huge bump to his right arm, painful bump on his right arm. He noticed a 5-foot gator that had latched onto his arm while he was in there swimming. He grabbed the alligator by the head, shoved his thumb into its eye, and the alligator let go. He went into shock and was bleeding heavily from the wound that later required a bunch of stitches. Fortunately,
4: was that the guy or the alligator?
5: It was the guy.
4: Oh, okay,
5: that's a
4: okay.
5: Great question. I should have made that.
4: Specificity for me.
5: Yeah. Okay. That's now the alligator has an eye patch.
4: Yeah. One-eyed Willie.
5: Willie the gator. You know it. You knew this gator. This is cool.

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Are doing that on Saturday. It's Customer Appreciation Day this Saturday at the Clearwater River Casino. They start giving away cash, $1,000 at 11 a.m. Different cash prizes all day long until 11 p.m. Get out there this Saturday.

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0: Live music this weekend. If you want to catch some good rock and jazz vibes, Chasing the Groove is a great band playing two live shows this weekend. Tonight they're at Hunga Dunga in Moscow from 7 to 9. No, that's tomorrow night. They're in Hunga Dunga in Moscow, 7 to 9. And then on Saturday, they're going to be at the Damon Barnes Summer Concert Series in Uniontown from 7 to 9. That is two shows for you to grab from these great guys. It's Chasing the Groove. If you've never seen them before, super good. Admission, $15 on the Damon Barn, and no admission price if you go see him at Hunga Dunga coming up tomorrow night. So tomorrow, Hunga Dunga, Moscow, and then up in Uniontown on Saturday. What's your guess? We'll give you the question next.
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3: What's your guess?
5: Today's question is this. If you do this, you'll probably get more sleep. What is it? Again, the question on what's your guess? If you do this, you'll probably get more sleep. What is it? 90 days between winning the cash money and 18 and older. The only two rules on what's your guess? 746-1995 is a phone number. If you do this, you'll probably get more sleep. What is it?

0: It's everything Zen from Bush. 7:38, here's today's question on the game we call What's Your Guess? If you do this, you'll probably get more sleep. What is it? What do you think?
1: Is white noise, maybe like a fish tank bubbler?
0: You know what I couldn't sleep through? Whatever that door is I just heard in the background.
1: Yeah, that's our front door. It needs to be greased.
0: Let's do this one from Volbeat, shall we? And I want to remind you, vendor registration is open for Pumpkin Palooza. It's on Halloween this year in downtown Lewiston, noon to 4, Saturday, October 31st. 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

0: If you do this, you'll probably get more sleep. What is it?
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1: 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Forecast today, partly cloudy, a little hazy and breezy, 89 this afternoon, 64 tonight. Tomorrow, sunny skies, 85 degrees, and right now, 66. 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

ABC News, I'm Sherry Preston. Closing arguments are underway in the Lindsay Clancy murder trial. Her defense arguing that she was suffering from severe postpartum psychosis when she murdered her three young children 2 years ago in Plymouth.

0: Massachusetts. Dozens of Americans are among the hundreds of people still missing after that massive flash flood ripped through parts of Nepal. The death toll now over 350 people. ABC News Chief International Correspondent James Longman.
1: This wall of water unleashed as much energy as a 5.2 magnitude earthquake. Some estimates put it as high as 160 feet. It's left behind a trail of destruction, the mud and the debris now complicating search and rescue efforts.
0: The flood set off by the collapse of a Himalayan glacier. A group of people from Tennessee on a religious pilgrimage in the area are among the missing. Tropical storm Dolly has formed in the Atlantic. The National Hurricane Center says it's just a coincidence that this storm has the same name as a beloved country music star who died a few days ago. This is ABC News.
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4: Partly cloudy skies, smoky and breezy today with a high near 89. Mostly clear, some smoke and breezy conditions tonight. Overnight lows around 64 and sunny and smoky tomorrow with a high around 85. Currently 66 degrees in Lewiston. Good morning, I'm Brian Danner. Idaho Attorney General Raul Labrador has announced a staggering $17.1 billion multi-state settlement with Meta Platforms Incorporated. It's one of the largest state consumer protection settlements on record outside the big tobacco settlements of the 1990s. The agreement resolves claims by 47 states, the District of Columbia, Puerto Rico, American Samoa, and the Northern Mariana Islands that the company designed Instagram with intentionally addictive features, knowingly exposed young users to serious mental harms, and purposefully misled the public about the safety of its platforms. The settlement was reached mid-trial, which began August 18th in federal court and was expected to last several weeks. Under the settlement allocation, Idaho will receive a minimum of $89.2 million and a maximum of $127.7 million. In addition to the payment, Meta must implement a sweeping set of safety features designed to protect children on Instagram and Facebook. Secretary of State Steve Hobbs announced that Washington is joining a multi-state lawsuit seeking to quickly halt the U.S. Postal Service's final rule on federal ballot mail before the 2026 midterms. On Monday, the United States Supreme Court lifted one of two injunctions blocking implementation of the USPS rule and other provisions of the March 13th executive order that seek to impose new restrictions on mail-in voting weeks before the midterms. The Supreme Court did not rule on the constitutionality of the executive order, instead determining the injunction was premature because the rule had not been finalized. According to a news release, the final rule published this week immediately places significant burdens on county elections offices and the Office of the Secretary of State ahead of the upcoming midterm elections. Hobbs says the rule would impose extensive costs at a time when the state and counties are already experiencing financial hardship. The annual Lewiston Roundup is coming up soon, and so is the parade. If you'd like to have a float in this year's event, you'll need to get your paperwork in soon. You can do so at LewistonRoundup.com. The parade itself runs down Lewiston's Main Street September 12th, starting at 9:59 a.m. In sports, Bryce Harper and Kyle Schwarber both homered, and the Philadelphia Phillies avoided being swept with a 6-0 shutout win over the Seattle Mariners yesterday in Seattle. Randy Arozarena and Johnny Pareda had the only two hits for the Mariners. Brian Wu took the loss on the mound for Seattle. The right-hander allowed 6 runs on 5 hits with 5 strikeouts over a 4-inning start. Up next, the M's hit the road for a 3-game weekend series beginning tomorrow in Toronto against the Blue Jays. I'm Brian Danner, LC Valley News.
5: All right, Brian Danner, here's your question today on the game we like to call What's Your Guess? Are you ready?
4: Oh, sure, why not?
5: Well, thank you. Thanks for playing.
4: Hey, thanks for having me.
5: Brian, if you do this, you'll probably get more sleep. If you do this, you'll probably get more sleep. What do you think? What do you think the answer is on that one?
4: 6-pack and a snack.
5: I wish that was it. And can I have a t-shirt that says 6-pack and a snack? I like that.
4: Okay.
5: Oh, 6-pack and a snack. Oh, it's awesome. 746-1995. What's your guess?
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1: What about soak your feet before bed? What about sleep naked?

0: Robert Seger and the Silver Bullet Band. It's Fire Inside this morning. Check that time. It's 8:14, 68 degrees. We're on the way to a daytime high right around 89 today. And let's wrap up the game we call What's Your Guess? Here's the question. If you do this, you'll probably get more sleep. What is it? Let's take one final call on the Rock Line. I'm going to make you the last guess of the day, and then we'll reveal today's answer.
1: It's over, Jenny.
2: Okay, we cannot eat 4 hours prior to going to bed.
0: Or the swimming pool. The answer today, you ready for this one? The answer today was make more money.
2: Make more money. Oh, my God.
0: Apparently, if you make a lot of money, you're more relaxed and you sleep better. I've got bags under my eyes, if that tells you anything.
2: No wonder my husband and I have a hard time sleeping. We don't make more money.
0: I'm with you. Awesome. Well, thanks for playing today.
2: Bye-bye.
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0: was in the right.
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5: 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It's going to be hazy, breezy, 89 or so. Mostly clear tonight with lows near 64. Tomorrow, sunny, hazy, and 85. 68 degrees now at Z-Rock. 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

0: ABC News, I'm Sherry Preston. Dozens of Americans are among the 1,300 missing in the Himalayan mudslide. The death toll stands at more than 350 people as searches go on for those who remain unaccounted for. Closing arguments underway in the Lindsay Clancy murder trial. She is on trial for killing her three children. Her attorney says she was suffering through postpartum psychosis when she murdered them. As for jury instructions, ABC's Peter Haralambu says
1: this case got very complicated yesterday when the judge decided that this jury can consider the lesser included offenses of second-degree murder and manslaughter. This is no longer a question of is Clancy unable to tell the difference between right and wrong because of her psychosis and get sent to a facility or get sent to prison because she's guilty of first-degree murder. The jury has more options now.
0: Tropical storm Dolly has formed in the Atlantic Ocean. There is no connection to country music icon Dolly Parton, who died a couple of days ago. Meteorologists say it's just a coincidence. This is ABC News.
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4: Partly cloudy, hazy, and breezy today with a high near 89. Mostly clear, hazy, and breezy tonight. Overnight lows around 64. Sunny and smoky tomorrow with a high around 85. Currently 69 degrees in Lewiston. Good morning. I'm Brian Danner. A load of hay caught fire while the truck was headed east on U.S. Highway 12 Tuesday just after 4 p.m. The truck was headed down Alpawa toward Clarkston when the bales caught fire. The driver was able to pull over at a truck ramp and call for help. Firefighters from both Garfield County and Assotin County Fire Districts responded and were able to keep it from spreading to a nearby hillside. The fire was contained to the truck, which was a total loss, as was the load of hay itself. The cause is still under investigation. Assotin County Commissioners requested an extension to the emergency services contract that's about to expire. The EMS District 2 agreement sends a Lewiston ambulance and emergency medical team to places like Anatone, Cloverland, and Heller Bar. It expires at the end of September. The commissioners sent a letter to the Lewiston City Council Monday requesting an extension to the end of the year. That gives rural citizens time to vote again in November on the issue. If it's voted down a second time, there could be no emergency medical services to the areas of Assotin County outside the boundaries of Clarkston and the Assotin County Fire District 1. Commissioners have asked for a response from the Lewiston City Council prior to the end of the current contract in September. The LC Valley Down and Dirty Mud Run is coming up this Saturday in Lewiston. Competitors can run, jog, or walk their way through an obstacle course with friends and neighbors. It's at Community Park on Warner Avenue in Lewiston. You can register, check out the course map, and get more information online at lcmudrun.com. In sports, Bryce Harper and Kyle Schwarber both homered, and the Philadelphia Phillies avoided being swept with a 6-0.

0: his weapon.
1: Which also creates a cadaver.
0: Yes.
1: Yes.
0: Yep. Yeah. And that happened in Washington, D.C., not in Florida. I just want to make that clear. You were talking...
1: Was he found anywhere near the reflecting pool?
0: See, I don't know.
1: Hmm.
0: Yeah, maybe. Hmm. Maybe the guillotine, maybe the reflecting pool. You might be onto something.
1: Hmm.
0: You were talking a couple minutes ago about the down and dirty mud run. That thing is fun to watch. Even if you're just a spectator, you get out there, it's pretty cool.
1: You go up there and crawl around in the mud, are you, Lee?
0: I probably won't. But I'm glad you said that. Because if somebody out there wants to try that for free, I just found a clipboard, two things on it. A pair of tickets I forgot that I was going to give away. We were giving some away at a live remote we were broadcasting out the grocery outlet, right? And I thought all the prizes are gone. I looked back at that clipboard. I had that and some passes for the sprint bow races.
1: Oh.
0: So I'm going to blast those out before 10.
1: Ooh. Clock is ticking.
0: Yes, the clock is ticking. But if you'd like to try the Down and Dirty Mud Run for free, call right now. It's 746-1995. I'll hook you up on the spot. Instant prize. Just call in if you'd like to go give it a try. The Down and Dirty Mud Run. This is called Duck and Run. Three Doors Down on Z-Rock.

0: Hello, this is Alma. I'm a medical alert specialist. How are you doing today?
1: Hi, Alma. Thank you for calling. You've called during a game show on our radio station. Would you like to play?
0: No. I'm calling regarding the medical alert.
1: Well, we've got this question for you.
0: Yeah.
1: If you do this, you'll probably get more sleep at night. What is it?
0: Mm-hmm.
1: What do you think the answer is?
0: I don't know.
1: The answer was make more money. That kind of makes sense, doesn't it? Then you can relax because you're making money.
0: Yes.
1: Yeah.
0: Makes sense.
1: Well, thank you so much for playing this morning. I appreciate you, and you have a great day.
0: Thank you. Have a nice day.
1: Bye-bye.
0: Bye.

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0: Black Veil Brides. My wife is wearing one of my favorite outfits. Good morning, Angie. What did you bring there? What did you bring to me here?
1: It's a little breakfast sandwich with sourdough bread.
0: Yum. And what's on said bread?
1: Egg that I got fresh from my friend Courtney yesterday, who has chickens.
0: Thank you, Courtney.
1: Mm-hmm. And a piece of American cheese like you like. Mm-hmm. And a little piece of ham.
0: Yum. You're so nice.
1: Yum.
0: You're thoughtful. And tell me about this outfit.
1: Yes.
0: Yeah.
1: It's one of my favorite dresses, and I got it at Old Navy for $12 like 3 years ago.
0: Good Lord, you look pretty.
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1: 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Partly cloudy, hazy and breezy today with daytime highs near 89. Mostly clear, hazy and breezy tonight. Lows near 64. And tomorrow, 85 for the high. 74.
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1: It's Jeremy.
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0: Thank you very much for all the phone calls today. Tons of messages coming in on the Facebook page. Today was great. I'm leaving here a happy man, and that's because of you. So thank you so much for hanging out. Appreciate you. We'll be back tomorrow morning at 6 o'clock right here in the Great Day Morning Show.
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0: got a chance to win a three-day pass to the Rock the Locks Music Festival in Umatilla, Oregon, September 25th through 27th. 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

0: ABC News. I'm Michelle Franz. An historic flooding in Nepal triggered by what experts say was a landslide in Tibet that hit a glacier, creating melt and debris flows that swallowed up homes, bridges, and all else in its path. More than 350 are dead, 1,300 missing. The State Department says some 90 U.S. citizens could also be impacted in the region. ABC's Tom Sufi Burridge has more.
1: A glacial breakaway, according to experts, is basically where part of a glacier, a huge amount of ice, can come crashing off the glacier. It crashes down, taking rocks with it, and satellite imagery from before and after the disaster, according to experts, confirms this provisional theory about what happened.
0: President Trump says the U.S. is pledging aid and resources. A new wrinkle in the U.S.-Canada tariff battle. The president signing an executive order today to change the name, he says, of Lake Ontario to Lake America. In Massachusetts, jury deliberations continue in the Lindsay Clancy trial. The mother is charged with killing her three young children. This is ABC News.
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4: I'm Brian Danner. Idaho Attorney General Raul Labrador has announced a staggering $17.1 billion multi-state settlement with Meta Platforms Incorporated. It's one of the largest state consumer protection settlements on record outside the big tobacco settlements of the 1990s. The agreement resolves claims by 47 states and the District of Columbia, Puerto Rico, American Samoa, and the Northern Mariana Islands that the company designed Instagram with intentionally addictive features, knowingly exposed young users to serious mental harms, and purposefully misled the public about the safety of its platforms. The settlement was reached mid-trial, which began August 18th in federal court and was expected to last several weeks. Under the settlement allocation, Idaho will receive a minimum of $89.2 million and a maximum of $127.7 million. In addition to the payment, Meta must implement a sweeping set of safety features designed to protect children on Instagram and Facebook. Secretary of State Steve Hobbs announced that Washington is joining a multi-state lawsuit seeking to quickly halt the U.S. Postal Service's final rule on federal ballot mail before the 2026 midterm elections. On Monday, the United States Supreme Court lifted one of two injunctions blocking implementation of the USPS rule and other provisions of the March 31st executive order that seek to impose new restrictions on mail-in voting weeks before the midterms. The Supreme Court did not rule on the constitutionality of the executive order, instead determining the injunction was premature because the rule had not been finalized. According to a news release, the final rule published this week immediately places significant burdens on county elections offices and the office of the Secretary of State ahead of the upcoming midterm elections. Hobbs says the rule would impose extensive costs at a time when the state and counties are already experiencing financial hardship. Among other requirements, counties would have to destroy and replace over 5 million ballot envelopes they have already printed for the November general election. The rule also requires that states add all voters who will be mailed a ballot in each federal election to a ballot portal operated by the Postal Service. The Postal Service would require the voter's name, mailing address, and a unique intelligent mail barcode for each voter's outgoing and return ballot envelopes. The annual Lewiston Roundup is coming up soon, and so is the parade. If you'd like to have a float in this year's event, you'll need to get your paperwork in soon. You could do so at lewistonroundup.com. The parade itself runs down Main Street in Lewiston on September 12th, starting at 9:59 a.m. In sports, Bryce Harper and Kyle Schwarber both homered, and the Philadelphia Phillies avoided being swept with a 6-0 shutout win over the Seattle Mariners yesterday in Seattle. Randy Arozarena and Johnny Pareda had the only two hits for the Mariners. Brian Wu took the loss on the mound for Seattle. The right-hander allowed 6 runs on 5 hits with 5 strikeouts over a 4-inning start. Up next, the M's hit the road for a 3-game weekend series beginning tomorrow in Toronto against the Blue Jays. I'm Brian Danner.

Here's a look at today, August 27th in rock history. Pat Benatar releases her debut album In the Heat of the Night today in 1979, featuring her breakthrough top 25 single, Heartbreaker. This day in 1990, 35-year-old Stevie Ray Vaughan was killed in a helicopter crash following a Wisconsin show with Robert Cray and Eric Clapton. Considered to be one of the greatest guitarists of all time, the blues rocker was inducted into the Rock and Roll Hall of Fame in 2015. And best known as the guitarist and co-founder of Rush, birthday wishes go out to Rock and Roll Hall of Fame inductee Alex Lifeson, who was born in 1953. And that's a look at today, August 27th in rock history.

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6: 2,000 pounds of mean is herded into a small chute. A 180-pound cowboy crawls on the bull's back and cinches one hand into the rope. The gate swings open, and that bull unleashes mean like you have never seen before. The crowd holds its breath for 8 seconds. If the cowboy is still attached, he gets a score. You sit in the stands, look at your buddies, and just grin. 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

Happy Thursday to you. I can't believe that we're almost over with August. I feel like the summer's been one of the longest summers of my life, but also one of the shortest, because I keep thinking it's July. Whenever I put everything in the date, I keep putting 7 instead of 8. But I gotta start putting 9 in here pretty soon. Over the weekend, I'm gonna go on a short vacation. I'll be back Monday, but I'm just going Saturday, Sunday. Just going out of town for a bit. I think I'm going to Southern Idaho, see the area for a bit, and get out of the heat. That's the big thing. Kind of escape the heat, and hopefully it'll be cool when I come back. Slow ride, fog hat.

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0: 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As for weather tonight, will be a low of 59, mostly clear with some haze. Tomorrow, cooling off to a high of

86 and sunny. Saturday and Sunday also cooling off, with Saturday being a high of 80 and Sunday being 79. It'll be in the 70s for the first time in probably about a month, with Monday heating back up, high of 89. The moment, though, it's clear, it's 88. Jungle Love, Steve Miller Band.

0: 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They're taking the day off. They're heading over to play against the Toronto Blue Jays. They'll be playing tomorrow at 4:15. 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

now 4 o'clock, and man, do I have a stupid criminal story for you right here. A 35-year-old man in Southern California named Fillon was arrested right outside of Washington, D.C. for being illegally parked. But he also had a gigantic guillotine in the bed of his pickup. He was right outside the Capitol building. He had a concealed carry permit, but was a very unconcealed weapon with a wooden guillotine standing about 10 feet tall, of course, with a sharpened angled blade, like a guillotine. He did not have a gun on him when he was arrested, just the guillotine. It's unclear if it works or if it's a prop or what the point of it is, but authorities took it very seriously. They seized it and charged the man with carrying a dangerous weapon. It sounds like he drove all the way from California to D.C., so he made it 3,000 miles without being stopped with the guillotine, and authorities are still investigating. Wild.

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As for that, tonight will be a low of 59, mostly clear. Tomorrow, cooling off to a high 86. Saturday, getting even cooler with 80, and Sunday dropping to a high of 70. It'll be 79 and sunny with those nights mid-50s. The moment, it's clear. It's 88. Run to you, Brian Adams.

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0: ABC News, I'm Dave Packard. Hundreds of people are dead and more than 1,000 are missing after a giant mudslide and severe flooding in Nepal.
1: Nepal's tourism authorities say well over 500 foreign nationals are among them, including dozens of Americans. On the ground, this is an all-out mobilization. More than 9,000 army, police, armed police personnel have been deployed, using everything from bulldozers to dig people out of buried homes, sniffer dogs to search the debris, and helicopters ferrying in supplies and pulling out survivors.
0: ABC's Britt Clenett. President Trump taking his trade war with Canada to a new level. First, his executive order renaming Lake Ontario Lake America, then threatening to double tariffs on Canada-made cars and auto parts in January. The FBI says it's uncovered a sweeping cyber espionage campaign from a Chinese hacking group that's targeted some of America's most sensitive institutions, including power companies and hospitals. This is ABC News.
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4: Good afternoon, I'm Greg Kraber. This year's 9/11 procession through the LC Valley will end with a special event to mark the 25th anniversary. Firefighters, medics, deputies, police officers, and other first responders will travel through the valley starting at Asotin at 5:30 as usual. It will pass by all of the fire stations in Asotin County, Clarkston, then Lewiston, before finishing at Lewis Clark State College. This year, there will be a special presentation at Harris Field. Everyone is invited. It will start shortly after the procession reaches the college, roughly at 6:45 p.m. There's no cost to get in. Well, we've had several requests from Asotin County voters to know if they live inside the boundaries of Asotin County Fire District 1 or in the rural EMS District 2. So we've added a map to the story at KOZE.com. It's from the county and we'll show you if you'll